0: Hier ist MDR Sachsen. 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
1: One ticket, please. Long almost everybody's here.
2: 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Yeah, she's at home.
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2: 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And he stood by his father's side. Then into his world came a sweet young girl. And he took her for his bride. He took her for his bride.

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Sweet young wife only fears for the good life.

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Yes, and how many years can some people exist before they're allowed to be free? Yes, and how many times can a man turn his head and pretend that he just doesn't

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Yes, and how many ears must one man have

there only to hide my guilt and shame. I forgive you, now I ask the same of you. While we were apart, I was human too.